Hi. Can you hear me? Can you hear me? Can you hear me? I have no way of knowing if you can hear me. Can you hear me? Can you hear me? 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

0: These trees are the tallest in the world. 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

feel the lecture at hand. 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

0: 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Do not attempt to adjust your radio. There is nothing wrong. We have taken control as to bring you this special show. We will return it to you as soon as you are grooving. 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

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Doing it to you in 3D. So groovy that I dig me. 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Somebody say, is there funk after death? 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
0: Home of the extraterrestrial brother.

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I'm still, I'm still, I'm still, I'm still, I'm still, I'm still, I'm still, I'm still, I'm still, I'm still, I'm still, I'm still, I'm still, I'm still, I'm still, I'm still, I'm still, I'm still, I'm still, I'm still, I'm still, I'm

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0: 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That soap is not for cleaning. 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

0: Yeah, when they got the moon, I get nervous when I'm in a plane.
1: You want to think what? You think space travel is going to be practical, man?
2: I'm going to go up there again, man.
0: They got it, man. Let me stay right here.
2: Somebody can go up again.
3: Oh, they are?
2: Oh, yeah.
4: Yeah, that's too high.
5: They ain't got nothing up there.
2: Yeah, but they're going to go find out what they didn't find out the last.
1: What are they going to do with those rocks?
0: Did you hear about the space thing, what happened down in Mississippi while we were in Vegas?
4: What?
0: Two of the people supposed to have been taken away.
2: What taken people? To the spaceship.
0: Human beings with UFO.
1: UFO.
0: Yeah. That's supposed to be for real.
4: Anybody see them?
0: I haven't heard that, but I don't want to see them.
5: Oh, man, that's space thing, man.
0: Cause
5: it's
0: some human beings look up and
5: you imagine
0: what
5: they're
4: fly, fly, fly.
2: Okay. I don't know about it.

0: rockets in this battle.
1: That is. Right on.
2: Hey, man, I don't know what we're going to do. What we going to do down here, man? Where we going?
3: Get it together.
4: Yeah, I can think of it. The whole thing is, man,
5: these
4: people,
5: you know
4: where
5: you're
4: going. You can't even go to school, man.
6: That's a shame.
1: Yeah, that is.
7: What's that count, man?
8: What's the count?
9: Let me off the count, please.

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1: Greetings, house people, and welcome to the May edition of Shine On. It is May, in case you were wondering. My name is Andy Tex Jones, and I've got a bag of lockdown grooves for you this Saturday night. As usual, it's a mix of tunes in the first hour, and then a non-stop mix in the second. Tracks from Ten Snake, Cassian, Discotron, Kerry Chandler and Dennis Quinn, and remixes from Stefan Noferini, Full Intention and Mark Picciotti. Plus two tracks from the new Nice 7 EP on Mother Records. So let's warm up the sofa with this track from Thierry Thomas's Rhythms EP on Rob Soul, and this is Rhythm 1.

0: with Dennis Quinn on his label Madhouse, and that's the soulful Be Strong. And now here's Oliver Dollar with Admin, featuring Mr. V with Sanctuary. Yo,
1: there's a place that I like to go to. It's a place that lifts me up.

different, but not in this place. Some people call it the underground. I call it my sanctuary. And it's where I like to be.

Yeah, that was Cassian with You Make Me. Now, it's been a while since 8-Bit were featured on the show, but here is Gorge with Take You.

Dario Attis with an excellent rework of the O Song by Moussa T on Peppermint Jam. Now one more tune and then it's a 1 hour mix. I played this last month and it deserves another spin. Out on Classic, this is Jansons featuring Liz Cass and Less Ordinary.

always gonna hurt. So blue, yeah, you. I love to dig the dirt. Pull a move, get to. Monday's always gonna.

4. I hope you enjoyed the mix this month. And if you enjoyed tonight's show and want to hear some more, then head over to my Mixcloud page where all the previous Shine On shows are archived. I will return in June for a special 7 years Shine On birthday show, so look out for that. In the meantime, stay safe, keep the faith.

secret. I don't just want to know about any secret of yours. I want to know about one special secret. Because tonight I want to learn.

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